0: scrape it, lick it, smoke it.
1: The most blunted in this whole shit. Got the universe in a roach clip. If life is a joint, you better smoke it. Start traveling space in the mirror. Checking your

0: Victor's eyeball.
1: Who is it?
0: The wizard. Coming live from the sewer pipe, the one true king of Tenkaichi Budokai. The most blunted on the map. Ali Cat, Big Galac.
2: Most blunted on the map.
3: If you become a pothead,
4: is it true?
5: What would I do if someone offered me these drugs?
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1: Because it helps me make music.
0: Because it helps me make music.
1: And that's like something to do.
0: And that's like something to do.
1: And I'm too high to eat food.
0: And I'm too high to eat food.
1: And I got something to

0: 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Alley Cat, Big Galak.
1: If you become a pothead, you have the time of your life.
2: Is that true?
3: What would I do if someone offered me these drugs?
4: I'd tell them to take a hike.

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0: Victor's eyeball wizard, the wizard, coming live from the sewer pipe, the one true king of Tenkaichi Budokai, the most blunted on the map, Ali Cat, Big Galac. The most blunted on the map.
1: If you become a pothead, you have the time of your life.
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0: this is eyeball wizard, the wizard coming live from the sewer pipe, the one true king of Tenkaichi Budokai, the most blunted on the map, Ali Cat, Big Galac.
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1: Who is it?
0: The wizard. 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The most blunted on the map, Ali Cat, Big Galac.
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kitchen, spit raps and sonar. 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

0: asked these gentlemen what they saw.
1: Okay, that's probably, that'll work pretty well. Fred Myers, Myers from Kendrick's Bridge, because we were in Vietnam at about the same time. Fred, why don't you go ahead and just go through what you were doing and what you saw.
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0: 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And welcome to my last Found in Translation set of summer 2026.
1: Emptiness of space. 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
0: Ever so fleeting, ever so blissful and exhausting this summer has been so far. And today I've prepared a truly special selection of tracks that have made me move in the most unexpected ways throughout this hot, hot season.
1: Beyond my control.
0: Over the next hour, you will hear sounds from Belgium, Senegal, France, Italy, Peru, Cambodia, Japan, Mexico, Turkey, Romania, and California. So enjoy!

set is coming to an end. Thank you all for listening. I hope you've got a chance to move a bit. I wish you all a wonderful remaining summer, and please let's get some rest. And until next time.

0: Hello, everyone. Thanks for tuning into Radio Vilnius. This is Migloma, and you are listening to a show called Equalized, where we speak about women in music. Today, we're going to have a guest. Her name is Livija Gema. She's a Lithuanian composer, producer, and vocalist, and her tracks are super ethereal. She makes ambient pop, which will capture your soul. Hello, Livija.
1: Hi, Migla.
0: How are you feeling today?
1: I'm feeling a bit overwhelmed, but in general, I'm okay. I'm doing well. I'm feeling quite good.
0: Why are you overwhelmed? Is it because of the concert that it's upcoming?
1: Yeah, that's the main thing. A lot of organizing stuff to do. Just making sure everything is in place and we'll be ready for the upcoming concert on August 6th.
0: Where is it happening?
1: It's gonna be at Amy Winehouse Bar Terrace, so in at Basanavičius Street.
0: Beautiful place. Yeah, very green, lush, in the middle of the city, old town. Yeah, I wanted to ask you of how music came into your life, how it all started.
1: Well, at home, we always used to have a piano. Riga.
0: I think I had the same one.
1: Yeah. That's the cult favorite. My mother is a piano player and a teacher at school. So that was her piano. And as a child, I would sit by it and just make up little tunes. I know that maybe I was 6 years old or maybe a bit younger. I wrote the song about a crocodile or a dragon. I don't really remember, but it was an animal of that sort. I would just spend time playing piano. And later on, I eagerly asked my mom and my grandparents to send me off to an art school nearby in Plungė. A bigger town than where I'm originally from. My mother, because she knew how laborious the process of learning, studying at an art school and in a middle school can be, she was a bit resistant of me going to an art school.
0: Really?
1: Yeah. Yeah, but my grandma was like, no, the child has to learn. So that's how I started, studying music professionally.
0: But did you feel too constrained about like having too much to do while going to the art school or?
1: Later on, I I like learned about that. And at times it was really difficult to like manage it all because I also was at the student council at school. I was very involved in other activities. And also I had to get good grades and all of that. So at times it was a bit overwhelming. at that time, when I asked my family that I wanted to study music, I just wanted to study it and that was it. Like, I did not care. I didn't mind the labor and like the difficulty of trying to manage all of
0: In which activities. Instrument was your main one?
1: Well, I wanted to... That's quite a funny story. At first, I wanted to maybe paint because it was an art school.
0: Okay. Yeah, you could choose.
1: And yeah, maybe dance, maybe music. Well, music was always sort of this, okay, music is my thing. But I can do music on my own. Like, I maybe don't even need to go into music particularly. Nearing the like entry exams, I wanted to play saxophone, but my same grandmother was like, "Oh, saxophone is like a boy's thing."
0: What?
1: Yeah.
0: Oh my God.
1: She
0: grandma.
1: Has some hot takes. So then I wanted to learn flute, and when I got into the entry exams, they asked me to sing something, and I. At that time, I was already, I had already started singing at my local folklore ensemble, Vaizgamta, Samogitian folk music.
0: Beautiful. Yeah. I've seen some video where you sing in this open

0: It's absolutely gorgeous. I was mesmerized.
1: Thank you.
0: I was like, oh yeah, please, I need more of that. Please use it more.
1: Well, you have a lovely open voice too.
0: Thank you.
1: So yeah, I sang a folk song, and they were like, the jury was like, oh, little child, you have to sing. Who's gonna hear your beautiful voice under that instrument? So that was how I got into singing, and that was my main study thing. Yeah, but I learned piano as my main instrument. Yeah, and then we gathered a band later on with the years at this art school, and I played some guitar there, and we sang our original songs. So it was like step by step, but a lot of other influences around that.
0: So you knew when you were a teen that you want to make music? Or like, when did you realize that you want to go into composition?
1: Yeah, well, that was maybe when I was 16. I remember I was sitting at that same Riga piano at home, and I was trying to come up with a song, and the lyrics were so bad. It was so bad. I didn't come up with anything. And then, like, after 2 years, maybe, I opened GarageBand on my iPhone, and I just started making some loops. And I remember I was singing this, so again, some folk music. And that just took off from there. So I guess electronic music led me onto making songs later on. And then, after only that moment, I remembered, oh, I was making up some tunes in my childhood. So maybe that's how, like, it all... Well, the impulse was already there. I just didn't have it in me to uncover

0: How did you discover your favorite process? Do you write your songs on the piano and then produce around them? Or do you produce directly on your DAW? Which DAW are you using, actually?
1: I'm using Ableton.
2: But Ableton I know girlies.
1: What, yeah. For creative purposes, I believe Ableton is like a good tool to use, definitely. Also GarageBand. It's very good.
2: Yeah?
1: Yeah, well, when I started studying at LMTA, Lithuanian Music and Academy of Music and Theatre, I was surprised at how much equipment I need to use when producing music on the computer.
0: What do you mean? You only need a laptop?
1: Well, yeah, you can go on with that, but I was used to playing chords on a keyboard, but on my phone, and it was so easy. Like, it's a touch screen, so you can put some shapes of chords already there. And then I got on to producing with a computer, so I learned that I need a MIDI keyboard, and I bought
0: which was your first one? Do you remember?
1: I have it till now because I bought a Korg Minilog XD and I thought it was a MIDI keyboard. So I used it as a MIDI keyboard for a long time. And only after like a year or so, I was like, I can actually record sounds from it. And make my own sounds with it too. Yeah, so I'm still uncovering that world.
0: Wow, what a great first MIDI
1: keyboard. It was an investment. It was an investment for sure, yeah.
0: Nice. Yeah. So in 2025, you released your first studio album. What was the process of writing it like? Because I know you have been studying in the academy during the writing process. Mm-hmm. And can you tell me more about what it was like? Like how long it took you?
1: So the writing process lasted for 4 years. So the bachelor's study time frame, and it was I think I grew into an artist that I am today during that process and during that time. I learned a lot of new things during my studies because I was producing music at that time,
2: producing music in quote marks also,
1: making music on my phone. And then I uncovered this whole world of microphones, and I recorded instruments other than a piano. And I was in this sort of environment where a lot of musicians were studying at too. So I had the ability to invite some students to play, some fellow students, colleagues now, to play some trumpet on this album, and some drums too. So I wrote a lot of those songs. Well, I wrote all of those songs on my own, and I produced them on my own. I recorded a lot of things on my own, but I also had this outside community to help me make into a thing that it

0: So which song is your favorite one from the album? I know you're all babies are probably your favorites, but
1: No.
0: There are songs, no. Songs you dislike.
2: Okay. Which one do you dislike?
1: Wow, throwing some shade on myself. I know. Well, wow. I'm now contemplating whether I should be saying this, but I have mentioned it to a couple of people. Some people really enjoy listening to the song "Pasilikt Sapne" to stay in a dream. And I don't know, something about that song. Maybe it is because I have grown creatively and as a person personally from that time of writing it. Or maybe it is something else about it that I dislike, but I don't know, like the beat, I don't know. We joke in my band that we play in that the beat is reminiscent of Taylor Swift's Shake It Off.
2: Oh my God.
1: And I cannot get out that parallel out of my mind after that.
0: I mean, sometimes sometimes things get stuck in your head when you are listening to them. That's why I sometimes try to not listen to the music that is not good in my opinion. Mm-hmm. I try to just like filter it out, because everything I hear, I'm like a sponge. I will collect all of that information into my head and just put these beats somewhere in some drawer in the brain. Yeah. And then when the time comes, of creative time comes, I will open one of those drawers and, you know, put it out there.
1: Yeah.
0: So
1: And it's quite, well, it sounds very simple, and it probably is, but like vocally, I don't know. I have written some part of that melody that is very uncomfortable to sing, and a lot of words too. So maybe that's just not who I am. Mm-hmm. But I still felt that
0: it's
1: like
0: a part of you that existed.
1: Yeah. Yeah.
0: Okay, and then for a change, which is one is your favorite one to sing and perform on stage?
1: I think Idylle. It has this sort of controlled powerfulness about it, and it builds up slowly, and especially playing it live with a band, we get a lot of energy from it, like this pulsating energy, and then at the last two choruses, then that energy just explodes. So that feeling is really great. And I can also like vocally get into that open voice or sort of mixed voice region that I can, just fully enjoy myself and the sounds and the bandmates and everything.
0: How is it to work with a band? Because as I understood, as a producer, you spent quite some time alone. How was it different to create with a band and prepare for a concert with people? Mm-hmm. Not being just alone in your studio. Yeah. Do you enjoy it?
1: Yeah, well, recently I've been trying to create music with other people, not just by myself. So some tracks that are coming up from my end, like they are waiting to be released. They will be co-created or like co-produced. So that's a new thing for me. But speaking of getting ready for concerts, it's really fun. I had this one tune, like this a bit more upbeat tune, and I had written like an intro, verse, chorus, verse, and then like that that ending chorus is just like it floats away. But now with the two bandmates, Dovydas Grižas, who's a drummer, and Danielius Šnaras, who's the bassist, we entered this sort of very light state of sounds. I don't know. We just went into this improvisational sort of interlude or this instrumental part of the song, so we added that, and I would like to record that in a studio maybe, and then like complete the song. So I believe that we had this moment quite recently, actually, like last week or maybe this week earlier, where I was like, oh, it's actually really fun creating with other people. But for me, at least, I have to have like the foundation of the song already there for me to feel comfortable enough mm-hmm. to let other people add their magic to it.

0: to inspire you, is there any musicians that got you into music production, or maybe there is someone that you listened recently very much and you, yeah, what kind of music inspires your creations?
1: An artist from whom I learned production when I was listening to their music was Frank Ocean.
0: And nice.
1: Yeah, I was just like attentively listening to his songs, just trying to get a hold of how his drums sound and how are the melodies constructed, how are the synths sounding. So that was like purely through attentive listening. And yeah, I remember someone else from this hip-hop, trip-hop field influencing me. Oh, there's this tune by Choker, Diorama. That's quite a beautiful too. I love to listen. I love listening to that song in winter. Yeah, so that's maybe quite an unusual, or maybe you wouldn't put a finger that, oh, this is the production pathway that she took from.
0: But then, you know, what kind of music do you usually listen to? Like, what shaped your sound?
1: The sort of pathway to my album, or yeah, well, I think that I got the sort of permission from, well, permission in quote marks also, from Sufjan Stevens and his album Kerry and Lowell. That was a very influential album to me. It's almost all acoustic. Well, it has these ambient sort of passages that take time. And I felt that, okay, if he can do that, I can do that too. And that it is allowed for music to expand, for especially like pop music to expand in these not always expected territories. I've had some people telling me that, oh, it's quite unusual, like for a pop song album to sound like this. And I take that as a compliment.
0: Of course.
1: Yeah. But yeah, I would say that his album was very influential for me. Also, Kelsey Lu. I love that one. Her album, Blood, was also like one of those like top tier that I look up to. And recently she has released her new album, So Help Me God. Also, like, oh, so many beautiful production moments. And just sonically, it sounds stunning. Also very unexpected. And, like, it can take you on very different directions while you're listening to it. And I would like to lastly add Thomas Azier, or Azier. He's a Dutch guy. And he writes beautiful songs, like heart-wrenching to the soul, to the bone. Yeah.
0: Beautiful. Let's have a listen to Kelsey Lu, Only the Lonely.

0: Lithuanian music can sound in this more worldly fashion, or that it isn't less than the rest of the world's music.
1: Mm-hmm. It is not. Yeah, definitely.
0: Yeah.
1: I think that our music scene is so great right now.
0: Yeah.
1: Like, so many independent artists that are rocking the scene.
0: Yeah. And also, other one would be Ugne Uma. I discovered her this year. And yeah, I was just captivating by her voice. And I also like, the first time I believe I seen her play music was a video on Instagram, maybe from this festival, Druskomania. So maybe last year.
1: That's a nice festival.
0: Yeah.
1: A composer's festival.
0: Yeah. And she was performing at this stained glass sort of chapel or, I don't know, place. And yeah, it was just, it seemed to sound very ethereal and very concentrated in her energy. Yeah. And recently her album, it has kept me company through these past months. And I go back to it. Yeah, and that's, I think, a good indicator that something sticks with you and you can go back to listen to it again and again, and it just reveals beautiful colors. Oh, and also I believe she produced that recent album on Audacity. Yeah, that's a thing. And that was just like, huge respect.
1: Yeah, and all your tools.
0: Yeah.
1: You don't need much, apparently, to create great music.
0: Yeah.
1: Let's listen to Ugne Uma, Rage, Love, Strange Love.

0: Welcome back to Equalized. We are here with Livia Gyama. What would you say to a woman who would like to start her career in music? Is there any tips?
1: I think maybe the best advice that I could give is just go for it. No matter how it sounds, like when I just started making music, I

I had my phone, I had a pair of headphones, and I would record my voice on that headphone microphone. And I was like always very upset about the background noise and like this hissing thing with my vocals. But it is the start. Well, at least that was the start for me. And just stepping into, trying to step into that world of sound and getting to know your tools, even the most basic ones, I think is just the way to go. Yeah. And I'm still trying to learn this, but I hope that young women just stand up for themselves and just keep their ground. Like, yeah, just believe in yourself. I don't know, this sounds very cliche, but sometimes it is like just the thing that might keep you from doing something. And that was the case for me at times.

0: one more question I had for you is about lyrics and why do you write only Lithuanian and will you have any songs in English or any other language, or do you think that Lithuanian is as beautiful as no other language and you'll continue doing that?
1: Okay, yeah, just a nationalistic side coming through. That's a good question. I'm now thinking of how I started writing music, but I think one of my first songs were in English, and I felt that that was easier to write in because maybe of the not so anonymous factor. My family doesn't really speak English really well, and I maybe just felt a bit more concealed writing in English. And I felt like I could get the hang of the song structures a bit easier when writing in English. I don't know. But I was just starting out. And later on, when the feelings were intense, I wrote a song in Lithuanian. And at that moment, I felt like I could actually say what I feel clearly, and with this, it's quite hard to describe, but I had this feeling of distance, the sort of distance that you hear in folk songs, Lithuanian folk songs, the sort of going somewhere, or this flow of meaning in words that felt really special to me. And this is, I believe, why I am writing in Lithuanian till now. And at times it's a challenge for me to write in Lithuanian, to come up with rhymes that that do not match exactly, but still flow phonetically pretty well, but convey this sort of this true meaning, what I actually feel and how I want to say words in this manner that is that comes across and is legible, but that can still keep some of the mystery within it and is quite abstract, quite complex at times, I would say too. Yeah,
0: that's beautiful. I think Lithuanian sounds great on you.
1: Thanks. Ooh, I'm now writing my next album, I would dare to say. And there is this one song in Samogitian.
0: Amazing. Looking forward to hear that one.
1: Me too.
0: Yeah. Wow, yeah. Samogitian has its own dialect, which doesn't sound like Lithuanian that we speak in Vilnius, for example.
1: Yeah.
0: It's like completely different language sometimes.
1: Yeah, some would consider it a different language because we have some words that are distinct to Samogitian, and we even have our own kirči, like the accentuations of words.
0: Yeah, wow. Looking forward to hear your new Samogitian track. Please send it over when it's finished.
1: Okay, I will.
0: Thank you so much for today's talk.
1: Thank you.
0: This was Livija Gema and Migluma, and we'd like to invite you all again to the concert, which is going to happen on the 6th of August in Vilnius in Amy Winehouse. You can check Livija's social media for the tickets. And yeah, thank you so much for today.
1: Thank you.
0: Bye, guys. See you soon.
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But boy, when she smiles, she knows why.

We're headed towards the city. It seemed increasingly clear that this place, the one the map had already revealed to be a mid-sized town at best, was a seemingly just, was potentially just.

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We moved past the gas stations and convenience stores.

market square. Young man squeezed his blue plush yashi into his carous face and says, what if it gets lost? He went on to cross and across his arms, still clutching the animal, squeezing it so hard its little soft head bulged out. And nodding his pale speckled head, he announced solemnly, I don't think I could take it. As Kara said, he was probably right. She also didn't think he could stomach it.

That's right. That's right. That's right. That's right. That's right. That's right. That's right. That's right. That's right. That's right. That's right. That's right. 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

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You don't know me. 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Yeah, I've been lucky. 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It's both. 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Bitch, I'm special. You can't tell me otherwise. That'd be a lie. 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

motion, I'm on everything moving. 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Military, Blue Force, Fresh Caesar, hoop and ring niggas. 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

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I can't hold you down if I can't get myself together. Cause not everything that shines was made up under pressure. A totem pole of levels that I have yet to know ain't set in stone, I'm knowing lesser. The more I grow, the more I don't, my soul a predecessor. Predetermined, J. Irvin, cradle to the grave. The wise man said he don't know, but he do know his name. My journey through the flames, didn't touch the beauty of him, only burn his frame.

yesterday. One of the parachutes didn't open. Tourists are swarming over the Alps. They shuffle by, write postcards, lick ice cream, sit around the bandstand, show their suntan, load their caravan. The dollar is climbing, the dollar is falling. Our furniture has been in storage for over a year now. Where does one belong?

You go for a walk, read the papers. Slaughter in Pakistan, slaughter on the Autobahn, a plane crashed. Politicians are cooling their heels. In Munich, there'll be a beer festival.

to the girl's legs, the girl's head, 8 or 10 boys who've never seen war. Healthy, wealthy, jet-set babies throwing stones on the third morning of the Aquarian millennium. The age's beneficiaries are howling at the Alps, incensed dissenters still breathing the polluted air of their father's industry. The dollar's climbing, the dollar's falling, inflation, stagflation. Yes, yes, I know you know.

Christina, 3 years old, is playing her records. A mouse is running up the clock, and the wind is making the cradle rock. Christina, 3 years, won't be hearing much about the man and the moon. Somebody has reliable information that a new wave is about to engulf the one we had. They're all against it and threatened with dire consequences. But this needn't be as unsettling as you might think if you take to your bed on the third morning of the Aquarius.

Sleeping in the cool of the mountains, not so far from the heat of New York, which comes to us across a shrinking sea. Dawning, third morning of the Aquarian millennium.

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2: The most blunted in this whole shit. 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

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Half these cats are plants like Trigun. 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My kicks time.

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0: The sun was like this. The sun was like this. The sun was like this. The sun was like this. The sun was like this. The sun was like this. The sun was like this. The sun was like this. The sun was like this. The sun was like this. The sun was like this. The sun was like this. The sun was like this. The sun was like this. The sun was like this. The sun was like this. The sun was like this. The sun was like this. The sun was like this. The sun was like this. The sun was like this. The sun was like this. The sun was like this. The sun was like this. The sun was like this. The sun was like this. The sun was like this. The sun was like this. The sun was like this. The sun was like this. The sun was like this. The sun was like this. The sun was like this. The sun was like this. The sun was like this. The sun was like this. The sun was like this. The sun was like this. The sun was like this. The sun was like this. The sun was like this. The sun was like this. The sun was like this. The sun was like this. The sun was like this. The sun was like this. The sun was like this. The sun was like this. The sun was like this. The sun was like this. The sun was like this. The sun was like this. The s

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4: I'd tell them to take a hike.